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0: 99.3 The River, today's best country. Good morning to you. Hey, it's Friday at 6:11. That is Change My Mind from Riley Green. It is a good morning today. Yes, we made it. The weekend is finally here. What are your big plans for this weekend? I'm looking forward to spending some quality time with the kids this weekend. I'm thinking of backyard movie nights. I've got one of those backyard movie theater kits where it comes with a screen and a projector and a speaker. And we've already done it once this year, and we had so much fun. So I'm thinking I'm going to do it again this weekend, as long as the weather holds off. Your Lotto Max is set for $10 million for tonight's draw. Good luck. And the weather today, mainly cloudy with 30% chance of showers this morning. It'll be a bit windy at times today. It's going to hit a high 9. And on the calendar today, it's International Day of United Nations Peacekeepers and Paperclip Day. End of Middle Age Day and Biscuit Day. Yesterday's question was, 1 in 5 people found that this sound is annoying while others find it soothing. What do you think the answer is? And if you answered wind chimes, you're smart. Today's question is, 28% of women say that this is the most embarrassing thing their partner can do. What do you think the answer is? Head on over to our Facebook page and drop your comment in the comment section, in the morning section there. And at 8:50 this morning, just before we do the 90s at 9, we're going to reveal that answer. So it's a great way to get that brain moving. Maybe a good icebreaker between you and your coworkers this Friday morning. How about that? Let's kick back, relax, grab that coffee, get the breakfast in you, get the kids up. It's Friday. Let's do it together today.
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1: 99.3 The River, today's best country. Jade Eagleson right there, and worth the double. It is 6:18. It's 11 and cloudy. It's Jamie Ray here. It's the Friday edition. Happy Friday. Yes, give yourself a clap. It is the weekend, and it's here, and we're going to have lots of fun today, of course. Well, parents, listen up. It turns out that those goofy dad jokes and tickle fights are actually good parenting. Yeah, give yourself a pat on the back, yeah. A new research says that making kids laugh can help them learn, grow, and even handle stress better, with experts saying laughter boosts brain chemicals like dopamine while lowering stress hormones. Plus, kids who laugh more have better memory, creativity, and social skills. So, yeah, no, you don't need to be a stand-up comic. But the silly faces and the funny dance moves and the random chicken noises in the kitchen apparently work too. Yeah. Science has officially said laughter is the best medicine, and I agree. Don't you? Happy Friday to you. We got your full weather details coming up. Don't go anywhere.
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1: Today, mainly cloudy with 30% chance of showers this morning. It's going to be a little windy at times today. It's going to hit a high of 9. Tonight, mainly cloudy, 30% chance of showers this evening. It's going to be a bit breezy tonight, and it's going to go down to a low 4. And Saturday, mainly cloudy, a little milder with a high of 13. And for Sunday, it's going to be cloudy skies, continuing with a high of 14. It is 6:22, it's 11 and cloudy. 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
1: Good morning. That controversial proposed gas power plant in Tantramar has now received regulatory approval from the Energy and Utilities Board. It approved NB Power's 25-year partnership agreement with the U.S.-based Pro Energy to build and run the plant. The project near Center Village will see gas and diesel turbines generating up to 500 megawatts of electricity. 100 megawatts of that will be sold in Nova Scotia. While approving the operating deal, the EUB still had sharp criticism for NB Power for not following its own investment rules and failing to provide enough information. The Tantramar gas plant still needs to obtain environmental approval, though, and undergo a Mi'kmaq rights process before it can proceed. Marin Shee's new mayor and city council have been sworn in. Veronique Arsenault, the sixth mayor in the city's history and second woman to hold the post. She said it's still a bit surreal as she gets used to the new job. Also sworn in, according to the leader, were incumbents Brian King and Peggy Doyle, along with newcomers Terry Doyle, Lori Matchett, Tim Sutton, and Terry Whalen. One of the first acts of the new council was to choose a deputy mayor, traditionally the councillor who got the most votes, and that's Martin Paddy Quinn. Also sworn in this week were the mayor and councillors of Miramichi River Valley, and Debbie Norton is in the big chair. A new online tool by the Mounties is giving residents a closer look at their activity in their communities. The RCMP is launching a new mapping system allowing users to view calls for service in their local area. The platform is now live and updated regularly, offering insight within the last 24 to 48 hours into the types of incidents officers are responding to each day. There's an online occurrence map which can be accessed, and you can enter a postal code or select a region. The tool's designed to improve transparency and keep the public informed about what's going on in their community. In sports, Team Canada will play Finland tomorrow in a semifinal at the World Championships after blanking the U.S. 4-0. On the Diamonds, Blue Jays opened a series in Baltimore with a 2-1 win. The Braves bashed Boston 10-2. Yankees had the day off. San Antonio's forced Game 7 in the NBA's Western Final tomorrow with a 118-91 win over Oklahoma City last night. Now you're up to date. I'm Daryl Good.
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2: Today, Friday, mainly cloudy with 30% chance of showers this morning. It'll be a little bit windy at times today. It's going to hit a high 9. Tonight, mainly cloudy, 30% chance of showers this evening. It's going to be a bit breezy in the overnight, going down to a low 4. And Saturday, mainly cloudy, a little milder with a high 13. And for Sunday, it's cloudy skies, continuing with a high 14. It is 6:31, it is 11, and cloudy. 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

0: Today's Best Country 99. It's really great. That is George Burns right there, and it's called Ride, Ride, Ride. 6:38. It is 5 and cloudy. Hey, it's Jay Murray here looking after you. It's Friday. Yes. What a great day today's going to be. Just because the weekend is almost here. What do you got planned for the weekend? Do you got something big planned? I'm going to hang out and do some things with the kids this weekend. Maybe a backyard movie night. That's what I'm thinking on a Saturday. That should be some fun for the kids, right? Well, speaking of fun, you want to have some fun without leaving your home? Well, we've got you covered here. The Rotary Club of Chatham Radio Bingo from the comfort of your own home. 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

0: 99.3 The River, today's best country, 649. It's 5 and cloudy. Hey, it's Friday. Jamie Ray here with Betty and Carter Faith. Well, forget lemonade. In Turkey, there is an ultimate summer cool-down drink, and it's called Aaron. And I'm kind of interested in this. I might want to try this when it's nice and hot out there. You tell me if you'd like to try this. It's made with just yogurt, water, and a little salt. And locals have been sipping on it for nearly 1,000 years. And experts say it helps replace minerals lost in heat and can even help with digestion. It's super popular with spicy kebabs and rich food. And some versions even add mint or chili pepper. First sip, you might be surprised with the tangy taste, but fans are saying once it's ice cold on a hot day, you'll be hooked. I don't know. Would you like to try this? It kind of sounds interesting to me and tasty, too. I'm going to try it when it's really, really hot, and I'll let you know. We got your full weather details coming up.
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0: Today, Friday, mainly cloudy with 30% chance of showers this morning. It's going to be a little windy at times. It's going to hit a high 9. For tonight, it's mainly cloudy with 30% chance of showers this evening. A little bit breezy in the overnight too as well. It's going to go down to a low 4. And Saturday, mainly cloudy with a little milder at a high 13. And for Sunday, it's cloudy skies and continuing with a high 14. It is 6:51. It's 5 and cloudy. Let's stay up to date anytime just by visiting 99.3theriver.com.
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2: Good morning. The Supreme Court of Canada has declined to hear an appeal in the Wollastoqwe First Nations land title case. The highest court's decision not to hear the appeal means private industrial forest land in New Brunswick will remain excluded from the Wollastoqwe ownership claim. That was a ruling of the Court of Appeal here, which will now serve as the final word on the matter. The court ruled last December that land held by private forestry companies like Irving should be excluded and removed from the case. The companies successfully argued they had no role in that land being seized from First Nations. Meanwhile, the Supreme Court says it will hear an appeal over the closure of two northern New Brunswick courthouses. A group of mayors on the Acadian Peninsula pressed the case to the country's highest court after the former Higgs government shut down courthouses in Carriquette and Tracadie. Initially, a judge ordered the government to reconsider the closures for potentially violating Francophone language rights, but the Court of Appeal later sided with the government. Well, the Supreme Court of Canada now says it will hear an appeal of that decision, but a date has not yet been set.

0: in the Okanagan Valley. McIsaac was one of two people charged with second-degree murder in the shooting death of Corey Markey in Fredericton in 2021. Also, one of four charged with first-degree murder in the death of Brandon Patrick Donlan in March of 2022. Last summer, all of those charges were stayed, which led to an apology from the Fredericton police and sparked an independent investigation into police practices. In sports, Team Canada shut down the U.S. 4-0 to move into the semifinals at the World Hockey Championship against Finland tomorrow. In baseball, Blue Jays had a 2-1 win in Baltimore. Red Sox were pounded by Atlanta 10-2. Yankees were off. In the NBA's Western Final, the Spurs overpowered the Thunder 118-91 to force Game 7 in their Western Final tomorrow. Now you're up to date. I'm Daryl Good.
1: 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You'll like it here.
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5: Today it's going to be cloudy with 30% chance of showers this morning. Little windy at times. Going to hit a high 9 today. For tonight, it's going to be mainly cloudy. 30% chance of showers this evening. Little breezy in the overnight. It's going to go down to a low 4. Saturday, mainly cloudy, a high 13. And for Sunday, cloudy skies, continuing with a high 14. It is 7:04. It is 5 and cloudy. 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

0: Tennessee. Today's Best Country 99.3 The River. That's Josh Thumb right there. And Highway Money at 710. It's 5 and cloudy. Happy Friday. It's a great day today. Weekend is just about here. Coming up on the show at 7:50, we've got your birthday celebration shout-outs to do, of course, brought to you by our friends at CarStar Collision and Glass Services and our friends over at Sobeys Newcastle. So looking forward to doing that, of course, with your chances to get a birthday cake. And by the way, birthday shout-outs have to be submitted in 24 hours in advance for them to be right the next day at 7:50. And also coming up at 7:20, we've got Country Confidential coming up to get the know about the latest gossip about all the country music artists that you love that you hear right here. 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

0: It's on top of the Billboard Hot Country tracks right there. Be Her and Ella Langley. Today's Best Country at 7:18. It is 6 and cloudy. Mornings with Jamie Ray. Friday edition right here. It's time for Country Confidential. It's time to be in the know. Who's releasing a new album? Who's getting married? And what's the latest dirt that's fun to know? Well, wedding bells for Zach Brown. The country star has officially tied the knot with jewelry designer Kendra Scott in a private ceremony in Greece, May 25th. What a great day that was. The couple made it first official on a red carpet at the American Music Awards last year. And country music fans, get ready for a massive night in Nashville. George Strait and Langley Wilson have joined the star-packed lineup for Alan Jackson's final tour. It's happening June 27th at the Nissan Stadium. And yes, Luke Combs, Carrie Underwood, Eric Church, and many more are set to hit the stage for one unforgettable country send-off. That's right. It'll be a great show. Tune in weekday mornings at 7:20 where I share the latest gossip from the world of country music only on Country Confidential, 99.3 The River.
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0: Mainly cloudy today with a 30% chance of showers this morning. It's going to be a little windy at times. It's going to hit a high 9 today. Tonight's going to be mainly cloudy with a 30% chance of showers in the evening. It's going to be a bit breezy in the overnight. It'll go down to a low 4. Saturday, mainly cloudy, a high 13. And Sunday, it's cloudy skies with continued temperatures at a high 14. It is 7:21. It's 6 and cloudy. Let's stay up to date anytime just by visiting 99.3theriver.com.
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3: Good morning. That controversial proposed gas power plant in Tantramar has now received regulatory approval from the Energy and Utilities Board. It approved NB Power's 25-year partnership agreement with the U.S.-based ProEnergy to build and run the plant. The project near Center Village will see gas and diesel turbines generating up to 500 megawatts of electricity. 100 megawatts of that will be sold in Nova Scotia. While approving the operating deal, the EUB still had sharp criticism for NB Power for not following its own investment rules and failing to provide enough information. The Tantramar gas plant still needs to obtain environmental approval, though, and undergo a Mi'kmaq rights process before it can proceed. Miramichi's new mayor and city council have been sworn in. Veronique Arsenault, the sixth mayor in the city's history and second woman to hold the post. She said it's still a bit surreal as she gets used to the new job. Also sworn in, according to the leader, were incumbents Brian King and Peggy Doyle, along with newcomers Terry Doyle, Lori Matchett, Tim Sutton, and Terry Whalen. One of the first acts of the new council was to choose a deputy mayor, traditionally the councillor who got the most votes, and that's Martin Patty Quinn. Also sworn in this week were the mayor and councillors of Miramichi River Valley, and Debbie Norton is in the big chair. A new online tool by the Mounties is giving residents a closer look at their activity in their communities. The RCMP is launching a new mapping system allowing users to view calls for service in their local area. The platform is now live and updated regularly, offering insight within the last 24 to 48 hours into the types of incidents officers are responding to each day. There's an online occurrence map which can be accessed, and you can enter a postal code or select a region. The tool's designed to improve transparency and keep the public informed about what's going on in their community. In sports, Team Canada will play Finland tomorrow in a semifinal at the World Championships after blanking the U.S. 4-0. On the Diamonds, Blue Jays opened a series in Baltimore with a 2-1 win. The Braves bashed Boston 10-2. Yankees had the day off. San Antonio's forced Game 7 in the NBA's Western Final tomorrow with a 118-91 win over Oklahoma City last night. Now you're up to date. I'm Daryl Good.
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5: Mainly cloudy today with a 30% chance of showers this morning. It's going to be a little windy at times today. We're going to hit a high 9 today. Tonight, mainly cloudy, 30% chance of showers this evening. A little breezy in the overnight. It's going to go down to a low 4. Saturday, mainly cloudy with a high 13. And for Sunday, cloudy skies, a high 14. It is 7:33. It is 6 and cloudy. 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

0: Today's Best Country 99.3 The River. Good morning to you. It's mornings with Jamie Ray, 7:39. It's 6 and cloudy. That's Tim and the Glory Boys right there. And make me back road. Jamie Ray looking after you, of course. It is a great day today, Friday. Thanks for hanging out and having us on, making this a part of your day. It is a great feeling, and it's going to shape up to be a great day, plus a great weekend. How about that? It's time to take a look at our Vogue Optical 99.3 The River web poll question of the day. Yesterday, we asked you, should the federal voting age be adjusted to 16? 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It is, do you work a side hustle to keep ends meet? 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So far voted by you, 75% said no and 25% have said yes. 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It's all brought to you by our friends at Vogue Optical.
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1: 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It is 7:46. It is 6 and cloudy. It's Jamie Ray here looking after you on this beautiful Friday. Here's Kid Rock. Your birthday celebrations are coming up.

0: Makes you feel like summer's just here, right? Kid Rock with All Summer Long. It is 7:49. It's 6 and cloudy. Good morning to you. It's Jamie Ray here. Guess what time it is? It's time to do our birthday celebrations.
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0: 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Here we go. Wishing a happy 14th birthday going out to Kendra O'Keefe, whose birthday is on Saturday. Lots of love from Mom and Dad and Whitney. Wishing Larry Chan a very happy birthday from Dean, Leona, RJ, Justin T, Mom, Denise, and all of the family. Hope that you have a great day. A happy birthday to Nana Jocelyn Stewart. Hope that you have a great day. Lots of love from the grandbabies, Rylan, Shelby, and Bentley. A happy 10th birthday going out to Michaela. Welcome to the double digits. We hope that you have the best day. We love you so much. Love from Dad, Brittany, Emery, Ella, Mabry, Bentley, Mom, Colin, Maggie, Nana, and Poppy. And a happy birthday going out to Ryan Hillihan from family and friends. Birthdays on Saturday. Wishing a happy birthday to our beautiful granddaughter, Kendra O'Keefe, who turns 14 on May 30th. We love you, from Nana and Papa Burns, Poppy Burns. And a happy 17th birthday to our twin boys from Renews, Nick and Nate Hillihan, who will be celebrating their 17th birthday on Saturday, May 30th. Lots of love from Mom, Dad, Kale, Jada, Jenna, Maya, Millie, and Crosby. He was 6 and he is now 7. Happy birthday to our awesome grandson, Warren Mullen. We love you so much, from Grammy and Grampy. And a birthday celebration on Saturday, wishing our sweet little grandson, Lane, a.k.a. Toaster Manville, a very happy 4th birthday on Sunday. We love you, from Nana, Poppy, and a big happy birthday from Nana Mary. And congratulations to Jocelyn Stewart. You are our birthday celebration winner. 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
0: Today, Friday, it's going to be mainly cloudy with 30% chance of showers this morning. It's going to be a little windy at times today, going to hit a high 9. For tonight, it's going to be mainly cloudy, 30% chance of flurry showers this evening. It'll be a little breezy. It's going to go down to a low 4, no flurries in the overnight. And for Saturday, it's going to be mainly cloudy, a high 13, and Sunday, cloudy skies with a high 14. It is 7:55, it is 6 and cloudy. Let's stay up to date anytime just by visiting 99.3theriver.com.
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3: Good morning. The Supreme Court of Canada has declined to hear an appeal in the Wollastoqway First Nations land title case. The highest court's decision not to hear the appeal means private industrial forest land in New Brunswick will remain excluded from the Wollastoqway ownership claim. That was a ruling of the Court of Appeal here, which will now serve as the final word on the matter. The court ruled last December that land held by private forestry companies like Irving should be excluded and removed from the case. The companies successfully argued they had no role in that land being seized from First Nations. Meanwhile, the Supreme Court says it will hear an appeal over the closure of 2 northern New Brunswick courthouses. A group of mayors on the Acadian Peninsula pressed the case to the country's highest court after the former Higgs government shut down courthouses in Caraquet and Tracadie. Initially, a judge ordered the government to reconsider the closures for potentially violating Francophone language rights, but the Court of Appeal later sided with the government.

0: charges. BCRC MP confirmed to Brunswick News Joshua John McIsaac's wanted in that province on three charges dating to last September in the Okanagan Valley. McIsaac was one of two people charged with second-degree murder in the shooting death of Corey Markey in Fredericton in 2021. Also, one of four charged with first-degree murder in the death of Brandon Patrick Donlan in March of 2022. Last summer, all of those charges were stayed, which led to an apology from the Fredericton police and sparked an independent investigation into police practices. In sports, Team Canada shut down the U.S. 4-0 to move into the semifinals at the World Hockey Championship against Finland tomorrow. In baseball, Blue Jays had a 2-1 win in Baltimore. Red Sox were pounded by Atlanta 10-2. Yankees were off. In the NBA's Western Final, the Spurs overpowered the Thunder 118-91 to force Game 7 in their Western Final tomorrow. Now you're up to date. I'm Daryl Good.
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5: Friday today, it's going to be mainly cloudy, 30% chance of showers this morning. A little windy at times today, it's going to hit a high 9. For tonight, it's going to be mainly cloudy with 30% chance of showers this evening. It's going to be a bit breezy in the overnight. It's going to go down to a low 4. Saturday, mainly cloudy, a high 13. And Sunday, cloudy skies at a high 14. It is 8:04 and it's 6 and cloudy. Let's stay up to date anytime just by visiting 99.3theriver.com.
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0: 99.3 The River, today's best country. 812, it's 6 and cloudy. Dean Brody, a man without a woman. Good morning, it's Mornings with Jamie Ray. We're here, hanging out until 12 o'clock this afternoon. Well, a driver in Wisconsin learned the hard way that road close usually means road close. Police say the driver actually moved the barricade and drove straight into fresh poured concrete in Milwaukee. And yep, the pickup truck got stuck. It sure did. The tires were nearly swallowed by the wet cement. Crews had to bring in heavy machinery to pull it out, and police couldn't resist posting it online, saying the driver officially cemented their ability to follow signs. Moral of the story is, if you see a barricade, maybe don't treat it like a suggestion. Just saying. We got great tunes on the way. Shaboozy and Morgan Wallen is locked and loaded. Good morning to you.
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0: Today's Best Country 99 through the River. Good morning. It's mornings with Jamie Ray. It's 8:19. It is 6 and cloudy. That was Shaboozy and good news. It's a great day today. It's Friday. I see the boaters are all making their way to Richie's Wharf to launch the boats off to go fishing. It looks like it's going to be a perfect day to go fishing on the water today. Water's looking pretty good too. It's not choppy or anything like that like it was yesterday. It was kind of scary yesterday. The Knights of Columbus, Council 8381 and Nelson will be holding their monthly fundraising breakfast on Sunday, May 31st from 8 till 1. You're invited. It's at the Senior Hall located at 26 Sutton Road. The cost is $10 for adults and takeaway, $5 for children, and there's a family rate at $25. All is welcome. The Knights greatly appreciate your support and hope to see you there. Make sure you come hungry, though.
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0: Today it's going to be mainly cloudy, 30% chance of showers this morning. A little windy at times today. It's going to hit a high 9. Tonight, mainly cloudy, 30% chance of showers this evening. It's going to be a bit breezy in the overnight. Going to go down to a low 4. Saturday, mainly cloudy, a high 13. And Sunday, cloudy skies, a high 14. It is 8:23. It's 6 and cloudy. Let's stay up to date anytime just by visiting 99.3theriver.com.
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3: Good morning. That controversial proposed gas power plant in Tantramar has now received regulatory approval from the Energy and Utilities Board. It approved NB Power's 25-year partnership agreement with the U.S.-based Pro Energy to build and run the plant. The project near Center Village will see gas and diesel turbines generating up to 500 megawatts of electricity. 100 megawatts of that will be sold in Nova Scotia. While approving the operating deal, the EUB still had sharp criticism for NB Power for not following its own investment rules and failing to provide enough information. The Tantramar gas plant still needs to obtain environmental approval, though, and undergo a Mi'kmaq rights process before it can proceed. Mayor Menchie's new mayor and city council have been sworn in. Veronique Arsenault, the sixth mayor in the city's history and second woman to hold the post. She said it's still a bit surreal as she gets used to the new job. Also sworn in, according to the leader, were incumbents Brian King and Peggy Doyle, along with newcomers Terry Doyle, Lori Matchett, Tim Sutton, and Terry Whalen. One of the first acts of the new council was to choose a deputy mayor, traditionally the councillor who got the most votes, and that's Martin Paddy Quinn. Also sworn in this week were the mayor and councillors of Miramichi River Valley, and Debbie Norton is in the big chair. A new online tool by the Mounties is giving residents a closer look at their activity in their communities. The RCMP is launching a new mapping system allowing users to view calls for service in their local area. The platform is now live and updated regularly, offering insight within the last 24 to 48 hours into the types of incidents officers are responding to each day. There's an online occurrence map which can be accessed, and you can enter a postal code or select a region. The tool is designed to improve transparency and keep the public informed about what's going on in their community. In sports, Team Canada will play Finland tomorrow in a semifinal at the World Championships after blanking the U.S. 4-0. On the Diamonds, Blue Jays opened a series in Baltimore with a 2-1 win. The Braves bashed Boston 10-2. Yankees had the day off. San Antonio's forced Game 7 in the NBA's Western Final tomorrow with a 118-91 win over Oklahoma City last night. Now you're up to date. I'm Daryl Good.
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4: Today, mainly cloudy, 30% chance of showers this morning. A little windy at times today. It's going to hit a high 9. Tonight, mainly cloudy with 30% chance of showers this evening. A little breezy in the overnight too as well. It's going to go down to a low 4. And Saturday, mainly cloudy, a high 13. For Sunday, cloudy skies and a high 14. It is 8:32. It's 6 and cloudy. 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

0: today's Best Country 99.3 The River. It's Mornings with Jamie Ray. That's Chevy Boyer right there. And if we want to, it is 8:38 and 6 and cloudy. 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

0: Today's Best Country, 99.3 The River, that's one beer away, and the Reklaws. Hey, it's Jamie Ray. Heading on over to Sobeys to talk to Chris. Hey, Chris, what's going on for the flyer this week?
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0: Today, mainly cloudy, 30% chance of showers this morning. It's going to be a little windy at times today. Going to hit a high 9. Tonight, mainly cloudy, 30% chance of showers in the evening. It's going to be a little breezy in the overnight too as well, going down to a low 4. Saturday, mainly cloudy at a high 13. And Sunday, it's going to be cloudy skies, continuing with a high 14. It is 8:50 and it is 6 and cloudy. 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

0: 99.3 The River, today's best country. Good morning to you. It's Mornings with Jamie Ray. It is the Friday edition. It is 8:54, 7 and cloudy. That's Jordan Davis right there, and turn this truck around. Well, at the beginning of the radio show, I asked you, 28% of women say that this is one of the most embarrassing thing their partner can do. What do you think the answer is? With some great answers this morning. Burping in a restaurant, asking about or checking banking information. Spitting in public, maybe using bad words in front of people, making a pass on another woman in front of another woman, yeah, or being rude to another person. All great answers to the question of the day, but the actual answer we were looking for today was using bad grammar or spelling on social media. Ladies don't like this. So men, let's get ourselves together and start using proper grammar and spelling on social media, okay? Because the ladies don't like it. That's the question of the day. Monday morning, we'll do another one at 6 a.m. for you to get your brain moving. How about that? We got great music lined up for you. Here's Brett Kissel.
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It is 9:04 and 7 and cloudy out there. 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

0: Today's Best Country 99.3 The River. Wrapping up the 90s at 9 with 5 of the best 90s tunes right here. It's 9:13, 7 and cloudy. It's a dark day today. Expected some rain today, but that's okay. The weekend is looking okay. We've got a high 13 on Saturday and a high 14 on Sunday, but cloudy skies throughout the day, throughout the weekend, but no rain as expected. That's pretty awesome, right? Here's something funny. I thought this story was real fun. A woman in Florida was pulled over what might be the world's strongest traffic ticket defense. She was fined for allegedly holding her cell phone while driving in Lake Worth Beach, except there was one small problem. She doesn't have a right hand. After posting the ticket on TikTok, the story went viral real fast. The deputy who issued the citation later asked for it to be dismissed, and the court case was canceled. So yeah, it might officially be one of the rarest cases of a ticket that didn't have a leg or an arm to stand on.
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1: Today's Best Country 99.3 The River. Good morning to you, 921. It's 7 and cloudy. It's a beautiful Friday. Thanks for having us on. It's Today's Best Country with 99.3 The River with Russell Dickerson.

Today's Buzz Country 99 Three the River. Good morning to you. 924 and 7 and cloudy. That's Russell Dickerson right there. Happy Friday. Big shout outs to my kids driving around with mom right now. Connor, how are you? Vincent, how are you? Natalia, how you doing? We got you covered this morning, of course, with all your favorite country tunes right here at 99.3 The River. Today's Best Country.

0: Today's Best Country 99 Through the River. That's James Barker Band, and you didn't hear it from me. It's 9:33. It's 7 and cloudy. Happy Friday. It's a great day today. Thanks for having us on. It means the world to me and to everybody here, of course. Let's take a look at this day in entertainment history when Bob Hope celebrated his 100th birthday back in 2003, proving that laughter really can help keep you going. Yeah. And in music, Van Halen rocked a bank account in 1983, becoming one of the first acts to be paid a whopping $1.5 million for one single performance at a famous U.S. festival. How about that? That's pretty nice. And meanwhile, in 2010, Shania Twain and producer Robert Mutt officially called it quits after 14 years of marriage. And in sports, Diana Patrick made history in 2005 as the first woman ever to lead the legendary Indianapolis 500. Now that's a fast way to make headlines, right?
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0: For today, mainly cloudy with a 30% chance of showers this morning. Little windy at times today. It's going to hit a high 9. For tonight, mainly cloudy, 30% chance of showers this evening. A bit breezy in the overnight. It's going to go down to a low 4. Saturday, it's going to be mainly cloudy and a high 13. And Sunday, cloudy skies, continuing with a high 14. It is 9:36 and it's 7 and cloudy. 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

0: 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That is Jelly Roll and Shaboozy and Amen. Let's take a look at some fun facts for your Friday. Standing like a superhero for just 2 minutes may actually help your brain handle stress better. Did you know that? And 35 years after graduation, most people can still recognize about 90% of their classmates. And drinking one soda a day could age your body as much as 4.6 years biologically. And studies suggest attractive politicians will actually get more media coverage. How about that? And if you've ever felt that someone talks a lot about themselves, you're probably right. Researchers say people that spend about 60% of conversations talking about themselves, and that jumps to a whopping 80% on social media. Now that's something to talk about, preferably not just about yourself. Your fun facts for this Friday. Hang tight. More of your favorite country tunes on the way. It's Mornings with Jamie Ray.
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today's Best Country 99 through the River. That is Tyler Hubbard right there and Dancing in the Country. Hey, it's Jay Bray. It's a Friday edition right here with Cody Johnson in the fall at your work desk. 99 through the River, today's Best Country.

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That's Tim of the Glory Boys right there. And if I go missing, happy Friday. It's Jamie Ray here at your work desk. We're having some fun today. Here's Riley Green and Ella Langley. Don't mind if I do. Today's Best Country, 99.3 The River.

0: Today's Best Country 99.3 The River. That is Luke Bryan right there in country, and she knows it. Logieville Community Center is having their spring dance Saturday, May 30th. It's from 9 until 1, and the music is being provided by Planet Z DJ. Yeah! Tickets are $10 each and are available at the community center. This is a 19-plus event, and there are a limited number of tickets. Call 506-773-4360 for all the information you need right there. It's a Logieville Community Center dance that's happening Saturday, May 30th. Sign me up.
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0: 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That is Bailey Zimmerman and Chevy Silverado. Miramichi, get ready. Direct from stages around the world. Ian Stewart is bringing the world-class show to Napan, performing 5 shows, combining a jaw-dropping chainsaw juggling, comedy, danger, audience interaction, and nonstop energy into one incredible performance. With over 20 years of experience, he's amazed audiences with unique mix of laughs, thrill, and high energy entertainment. He definitely keeps the crowd talking long after the show has ended. And whether or not you're going to be bringing your family, maybe catching up with some friends, or you're looking for something truly different, this show is definitely going to be one you don't want to miss. Comedy, chainsaw juggling, incredible stunts, and fun for the whole entire family. That's right. Definitely a must-see for this year's Napan Horticultural Show. Ian Stewart, chainsaw juggler, speaker, and hypnotist. Ooh, this is going
1: to
0: be fun.
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6: 99.3 The River weather.
0: For today, mainly cloudy with 30% chance of showers this morning. Little windy at times today. It's going to hit a high 9. For tonight, mainly cloudy with 30% chance of showers in the evening. It's going to be a bit breezy in the overnight as well. It's going to go down to a low 4. Saturday, mainly cloudy, a high 13. And Sunday, cloudy skies and a high 14. Miramichi, it is 7 and cloudy. Let's stay up to date anytime just by visiting 99.3theriver.com.
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0: Today's Best Country 99.3 The River. That is Nate Smith and World on Fire. Today's Friday. 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

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That is Kenny Chesney, and it's called Get Along. We're here getting along and having fun at your work desk, in your car, maybe in your backyard, wherever we're at today. Let's have some fun with Megan Mulrooney and Beautiful Things. 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

0: 99.3 The River, today's best country. That's Jason Aldean. Hey, you want to win a trip to Italy? There's a 9-day trip for two to Italy. Flights, hotel, and even a tour that's included. 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

0: Today's Best Country 99.3 The River, that is Luke Combs and Be By You. Jamie Ray here looking after you. How are you today? It's Friday. Let's have some fun, of course. And speaking of fun, you want to do some fun without leaving your home? Well, we've got you covered, definitely. 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
6: Your weather forecast, mainly cloudy for today. There is a chance of showers. Wind gusts to 40, high of 9. Cloud in the evening, low 4. And tomorrow, another cloudy day, high reaching 13. Latest weather available anytime you're looking for it. 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
1: 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Kids, daddy's coming home to you. Yeah, it's that time of the day. I'm going to step aside. Michelle is here. She's going to look after you until 6, keeping you company at your work desk today, playing all your favorite country tunes. And before I take off today, I'm going to leave you with this. Choose to be happy today, because happiness looks amazing on you. Just saying. And don't do anything I wouldn't do this weekend. That leaves you with absolutely nothing. Just saying, too. Have a great day today, okay? The morning edition of The Morning Show will start again Monday morning at 6 a.m. right here. Bye!
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0: Today's Best Country, 99.3 The River. Friday lunch hour. Michelle here with you now. Here's Kane Brown and Marshmello. Miles on it.
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0: Today's Best Country, 99.3, The River, Shania Twain with Man, I Feel Like a Woman. Well, hi there. You made it. It's Friday. Hope you're having a good day so far. A little bit chilly, 9 degrees and cloudy. That's actually our high for today. And it looks like Mother Nature changed her plans for us for the weekend. We were supposed to have sun tomorrow, but not now. It's going to be cloudy all weekend. Latest weather available anytime you're looking for it. 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Today's question, do you work a side hustle to make ends meet? 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

0: Today's Best Country, 99.3 The Ripper, Lee Bryce, Hard to Love. You gotta love it. It's Friday. Hope your day is going well. Boy, today was a big day. The kitty car was drawn for. There is a video on 99.3 The River's Facebook page announcing who the winner of the car is. We were there and we took a live video of the drawing for the car, so check it out. 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
0: Your weather forecast, mainly cloudy for today. There is a chance of showers. Wind gusts to 40, high of 9. Cloud in the evening, low 4, and tomorrow, another cloudy day, high reaching 13. Latest weather available anytime you're looking for it, just head to 99.3theriver.com.
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0: Today's Best Country, 99.3 The River, Owen Rigling, Love, Hate, Love. Well, it starts today, the 68th Ladies North Shore Bowling Tournament. The ladies are all set to go. It kicks off today. You can take in the action at Castle Lanes. And a lot of people are excited about that, even to watch. It's going to be some good bowling action this weekend. Once again, good luck going out to all the ladies.
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0: Today's Best Country, 99.3 The River, Sam Hunt with House Party. Well, congratulations to Jocelyn Stewart. 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Jocelyn, I hope that you enjoy your cake, and I hope that your special day is going great. 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
0: Your weather forecast, mainly cloudy for today. There is a chance of showers. Wind gusts to 40, high of 9. Cloud in the evening, low 4. And tomorrow, another cloudy day, high reaching 13. Latest weather available anytime you're looking for it. Just head to 993theriver.com.
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0: Today's Best Country, 99.3 The River, Carter Faith with Betty. It's Michelle here with you. Hope your day at work is going great. You gotta love it. It's Friday this week. Flew by. For the weekend, weather-wise, it's going to be cloudy all weekend. Mother Nature changed her plans for us at the last minute. You're supposed to see some sunshine tomorrow, but the forecast for the weekend is cloudy. We've got another hour of your favorites coming up between 2 and 3. Coming up straight ahead, Chad Brownlee next.
1: 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So I'll see you this weekend for all the hits on the Country Top 40 with Fitz right here.
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3: Dear drunk me, I bet you're sitting on a high back, running up a good tab, thinking them 2-for-1 shots ain't kicking in. 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

0: Today's Best Country, 99.3 The River, Dean Brody with Eighth Day. Hi there, 219. You know, about 20 minutes ago, I saw a little bit of blue sky. Didn't last long, but at least we know it's there, and we will see it again on Monday, according to Environment Canada. Well, in case you missed it, you can head to 99.3 The River's Facebook page to see the drop of the kitty car. Yeah, today was the big day. Congratulations to the lucky winner, Sarah McAllister. Now the proud owner of a brand new Hyundai. Gotta love the folks at Trevor's Hyundai, and a big thank you to everybody who did purchase tickets.
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0: Today's Best Country, 99.3 The River, the Chris Buck Band with One Two-Step. Good afternoon, it's 2:38, mainly cloudy and 9 degrees right now. Well, we almost made it to the weekend. It's going to be cloudy all weekend, but not calling for any rain, so it will be pretty good weather for yard sales this weekend. And the yard sale report is out now at N&J Convenience and Carter's Family Convenience in Chatham. You need to get us the information if you are planning a yard sale by the deadline, which is Friday mornings at 11. So you can stop in now, once again, to N&J Convenience and Carter's Family Convenience and get a copy of the yard sale report.
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0: Your weather forecast, mainly cloudy for today. There is a chance of showers. Wind gusts to 40, high of 9. Cloud in the evening, low 4. And tomorrow, another cloudy day, high reaching 13. Latest weather available anytime you're looking for it. Just head to 993theriver.com.
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0: Today's Best Country, 99.3 The River, Megan Patrick with Golden Child. It's 2:50, cloudy and 9 degrees right now. Looks like it's going to be cloudy all weekend, but at least no rain in the forecast. We're going to see the sun again, according to Environment Canada, on Monday. It'll be worth the wait. Another hour of your favorite music coming up between 3 and 4. Still coming up this hour, you're going to hear from High Valley and Allison Krauss. And next, it's Kane Brown and Lauren Elena.
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It's 3:02. We've got Ella Langley coming up right after Savannah J. This is Man.

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Friday afternoon with Michelle. It's 3:12. Here's Hardy with Eric Church and Morgan Wallen. MacArthur.

0: Today's Best Country, 99.3, the Rip of the Reckless, one beer away. 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The ink used for the denim is infused with Coors Banquet beer. The material, the musical chords, come from Chase Rice's new country song, Connie Lou. You can look for the new jeans. 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
1: Today's Best Country, 99.3 The River, Josh Ross. Hate How You Look. Hi there, it is 3:35. Just got word from Anglophone North School District that Miramichi Valley High School and Max Aiken Academy, the buses are going to be late. That's due to the current higher than normal traffic volume this afternoon in Miramichi. Apparently, there's a set of lights that are not functioning by the cove, and that has traffic backed up quite a bit. So parents of Miramichi Valley High School students and Max Aiken Academy students, they will be late getting home today.
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1: Your weather forecast, mainly cloudy for today. There is a chance of showers. Wind gusts to 40, high of 9. Cloud in the evening, low 4. And tomorrow, another cloudy day, high reaching 13. Latest weather available anytime you're looking for it. Just head to 993theriver.com.
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0: Hey, it's Fitz, F-I-T with a Z from the Country Top 40 Countdown. And this weekend, we're going to count them down together and find out if Cody Johnson, your ACM Entertainer of the Year, is still sitting on top with The Fall. One week you're wearing the number one ring, and the next week somebody might be trying to take it away from you. So I'll see you this weekend for all the hits on the Country Top 40 with Fitz right here.
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1: Your weather forecast, mainly cloudy for today. There is a chance of showers. Wind gusts to 40, high of 9. Cloud in the evening, low 4. And tomorrow, another cloudy day, high reaching 13. Latest weather available anytime you're looking for it. 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

Today's Best Country, 99.3 The River. Good afternoon, 414. We had a little bit of wet stuff falling. Coming up, we're going to hear from Kyle McKerney. Right after Kane Brown, this is Woman.

0: Today's Best Country, 99.3 The River, Dustin Lynch and Jelly Roll Chevrolet. It's 4:23 and better late than never, but right now I do have the results of the Chatham Legion's 50-50 draw. They make a draw every Thursday night during their weekly bingo, and the number that was picked was 1908. However, someone didn't get their toonie in the box. Could have had an extra $991 for the weekend. So that amount rolls over to next week's draw, June 4th. Deadline to get your ticket is, or your tickets, your toonies. That's what I'm trying to say. May we're glad it's Friday. The deadline each week is by the end of the day on Wednesdays.
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0: say so. Today's Best Country, 99.3 The River, Dan and Shay with Say So. Hi there, 439, 8 degrees right now. Reminder that the traffic going to Douglastown and coming from Douglastown is backed up quite a bit. So have a little bit of extra patience as you hit the road today. Today we are expecting a mainly cloudy day, some showers. It was raining not too long ago. And then it looks like a cloudy weekend, but look forward to the return of the sun on Monday.
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0: Your weather forecast, mainly cloudy for today. There is a chance of showers. Wind gusts to 40, high of 9. Cloud in the evening, low 4. And tomorrow, another cloudy day, high reaching 13. Latest weather available anytime you're looking for it. 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

0: Today's Best Country, 99.3 The River, Max McNowan with Better Me For You. Hi there, 4:52, 8 minutes to go till quitting time on a Friday. Yay. We have an information update coming up at quitting time at 5 for you. Still coming up this hour, Tucker Wetmore, and it's Kelsey Kulik. Coming up next.
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4: Good afternoon. Details from New Brunswick's Child and Youth Advocates report reveal that a teenager who had been in government care died without help despite authorities receiving more than a dozen calls concerning his well-being. A report from Kelly Lamrock detailed how the Department of Social Development received 15 calls from schools, health workers, and others warning about the boy's safety. Boy, referred to only as Bobby in the report, also twice asked for help himself to deal with addictions, but no help was provided. He later died of a drug overdose at the age of just 16. Lamrock says authorities repeatedly dismissed the case despite escalating risk, saying Bobby died a preventable death in slow motion. Province says it's reviewing the report's findings, but many advocates and opposition members are already calling for urgent reform of the child welfare system in the province. The Miramichi police are seeking information from the public in connection with a vehicle pedestrian accident earlier this month. Police say the incident occurred around 9:15 p.m. on the night of May 1st in front of the United Church Hall on King George Highway. Anyone who may have witnessed the incident or has information is being asked to contact the Miramichi police. A 23-year-old man has died in a collision involving a vehicle driving the wrong way on Highway 7 in Wasis. RCMP say just after 9:30 p.m. last night, they received a report of a speeding vehicle traveling the wrong way on Route 7. While en route, Mounties received word of a head-on two-vehicle collision in Wasis involving the same vehicle. Driver, 23-year-old man from New Maryland, was rushed to hospital but later died of his injuries. Driver and sole occupant of the second vehicle involved suffered only minor injuries. RCMP are still investigating the circumstances around the fatal crash. The death of a person while on the job in Mactaquac this week is under investigation. Worker was an arborist employed with Heatwood Tree Care who reportedly came into contact with electrical equipment while climbing a utility pole on Wednesday. RCMP are now investigating the death in cooperation with WorkSafe New Brunswick and New Brunswick Power. However, the utility tells Post Media the worker who died was not connected to or contracted by New Brunswick Power. No other details about the death have been released. The deadline to apply for the annual moose license draw in New Brunswick is next month. Jen Nicholson has the details.
5: Applications are now being accepted on the government's website for the 4,727 licenses up for grabs. New Brunswick is divided into numbered wildlife management zones. Each zone has its own moose quota, and hunters must select a zone when applying. The moose season runs province-wide from September 22nd to the 26th. Draw tags are valid only for the specified season. The deadline to apply is June 12th. Draw results will be shared July 6th. You can find out more about the annual moose license draw online on the Government of New Brunswick website. For MBS News, I'm Jen Nicholson.
4: A 60-year-old man in Nova Scotia is one of two people facing dozens of charges in a national investigation into the online distribution of disturbing AI deepfakes of Canadian women. Police say Stephen Lowe of Maitland, Nova Scotia, is facing 79 charges in all, including harassment, uttering threats, and the creation of obscene material for distribution. Investigation across multiple jurisdictions uncovered images of dozens of Canadian women allegedly taken from their social media profiles. The images were manipulated with artificial intelligence for photos and videos depicting violent scenes and sexual acts, including rape. The other man charged in the case is 39-year-old Gregory Peter Van Beek of Ontario. And Canada has slipped into a technical recession after the economy shrank for a second straight quarter. Stats Canada says real GDP was slightly negative in the first 3 months of the year. That's driven in part by weak resource extraction activity in March and higher gold imports. Agency says economic activity was mixed through the winter, with growth either flat or positive in most months, despite declines in October and March. However, early estimates suggest the economy may already be rebounding. Stats Canada says April growth is projected at 0.4% as mining along with oil and gas activity have picked up again. In sports, the Montreal Canadiens down 3-1 in their Eastern Conference final. Face elimination tonight in Carolina. Canada is off today at the World Hockey Championships in Switzerland. Team Canada will return to the ice tomorrow against Finland in the semifinals. And in the majors, the Blue Jays continue their weekend series tonight in Baltimore. Now you're up to date. I'm Jeff Goodfellow.
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8: Your weather forecast, mainly cloudy for today. There is a chance of showers. Wind gusts to 40, high of 9. Cloud in the evening, low 4. And tomorrow, another cloudy day, high reaching 13. Latest weather available anytime you're looking for it. Just head to 993theriver.com.
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Today's Best Country, 99.3 The River, the drive home on a Friday. Those words go together good, don't they? Here's Jordan Davis. Turn this truck around.

0: today's Best Country, 99.3 The River, Thomas Rhett with What's Your Country Song? It's The Drive Home with Michelle. Hope you had a good day at work. Not such a great day weather-wise, was it? Looks like we'll see the sun again on Monday. It'll be worth the wait. Well, Logieville Community Center is having a spring dance this weekend. Tomorrow night, from 9 until 1, music being provided by DJ. Tickets are $10 each, and they are available at the community center. Keep in mind, it's a 19-plus event. So that's happening tomorrow night, 9 to 1, at the Logieville Community Center.
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0: Today's Best Country, 99.3 The River, Luke Combs with Be By You. Well, right now, let's check out some weird but true facts. 35 years after leaving school, most people can identify 90% of their classmates. Drinking just one soda a day can biologically age you by as many as 4.6 years. Attractive politicians typically receive more news coverage than less attractive politicians. Most people spend 60% of their conversation time talking about themselves. That jumps to 80% while conversing on social media. And scientists usually omit left-handed people from tests because they say their brain works differently.
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0: Your weather forecast, mainly cloudy for today. There is a chance of showers. Wind gusts to 40, high of 9. Cloud in the evening, low 4. And tomorrow, another cloudy day, high reaching 13. Latest weather available anytime you're looking for it. 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

0: Today's Best Country, 99.3 The River, Eric Church with Hell of a View. Well, that's it for me. Time to start my weekend. We are expecting a cloudy weekend. We'll see the sun again on Monday. And that's when I'll be back. Monday during your lunch hour. Hope you'll join me again. Have a great weekend.
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